But you was wrong, huh? Yeah, you was wrong, huh? Cause now it's later, she ain't answering your calls, huh? She VIP, she out here fucking with the stars, huh? Some other nigga got her, now he about to spoil her. You could've spoiled

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Return of the singular song killer. With the sound so irregular. Live from a whole new curriculum. But what I got is not teachable. To each his own, that's the seminar. Cut from a different cloth. Diamond buff with a different coat. A cut of your catalog and it's not even close. Pan pan, no Easter, there's no catching up. Lost connection on cellular. Arugula to your medulla. Sad to see you though, legacy. For rap celebrity, Manusha. 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

Wow. I must say, life is amazing these days. I guess you could say this is the new and improved me. You gotta love it. Hello.

0: Pleják. 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
1: Money. I mean, what is, how much is a lot of money?
2: That's a good question. And have you made, say, millions of dollars?
1: No.
2: Are you a rich man?
1: What do you mean rich? What do you mean?
2: You have a lot of possessions, a lot of money in the bank.
1: Position make you rich?

back. Back to back. Wait, bring that back? Back to back. Back to back. Back to back. Back to back. Dropping hits on hits. Huh. Back to back. Back to back. Back to back, yeah. Back to back, back to back. Dropping hits on hits, yeah. Back to back. This ain't just a nap, I'm Tom Hanks. You can

0: 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Where's my money? I'ma make you disappear like cat in the hat. You a pussy boy, we going bar for bar, like back to back.
1: Back to back.
0: Wait, bring that back?
1: Back to back.
0: Back to back. Back to back. Back to back. Dropping hits on hits, huh?

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Home run, is she bad enough? Like batter up. Now 1, 2, 3, 4, 5, 6 bays, I add it up. 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Damn, baby, this is stick up. 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Run that back, damn. See it and I cop it. 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

0: 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Look at me. Look at me. I know that you see the difference, bitch. Look at you. Look at me. Look at me. Look at me. I know that you see the difference, bitch. Look at you. Look at me. Look at me. Look at me. I know that you see the difference, bitch. Hey, hold up, wait. You thought you was fucking with who?
1: Fucking with who?
0: Bitch, please.

0: fold with no second chance. 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I knew what I wanted at a glance. I need it all in my hand.
1: I need it all, nigga, in advance. I lit a ball, but I made a jam. Know what I saw in the trance. Don't do the talk, you get spanked.
0: This shit was all a part of the plan. Please do not step out of rank. Put the food on my fork and tell him to scram. Clean up the mess in the sink. I'm facing the northeast, deep in prayer. The bus is just casual to me. I see the same shit everywhere I go, they're just kinda greasy. I told 20 better than me. I still got vendettas to see through.
1: I keep a more hot in his bag, but he know it's better to keep. I throw the tour profits on the dancer, I might invest in some weeds. I did some tour routes in the vans, a five step in the niche. Explore them lessons could tease. I hope this message could reach.
0: The AMG straight up the street. I buy a Bottega and blend. 4, 5, 6, I'm cleaning up easy. If you love me, then why would you leave? Hey, you might as well say what you mean. Shot caller got everything greenlit. My fault, my record ain't clean. Got caught up heavy with his teens. They lost steps to the scheme.
1: Grew up in red, belly of the beast. Possibly the Benz, Bentley, or a Beamer. I want my neck heavy with a gleam. I know I'm death ready like a team. I know my best bet on the beat.
0: I feel like lead belly pulling strings. Bro, I got a tech card on the team. Prone to attack, it's time to eat. Put a few real niggas on their feet. They gotta deal with it when we bleed them. This shit was real deal till you bleached it. I sent the flick in for the visa. I took a trip for relief. I can't relent for a reason. Had to make sense of my demons. Found out we live with their research. On the strip, swiveling in a ski.
1: Some lost in the hands of the reaper. I pulled my last sip in the street. I was told use my hands and my feet for it. Everything flashy ain't what it seemed.
0: No second chance. It's touring the globe and taking a piss. I knew what I wanted. At a glance, I needed it all in my hand. That shit was part of the plan. Lo and behold, the only one standing. Hurtling over all the trap.
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2: Why? 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

0: widow.
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0: Look, it's starting to freak me out, so I didn't come round last night because I went out.
1: With what?
0: I borrowed £20 off my mate, so what? I got a life, you know.